Yeah, good morning and welcome to Jukebox Gems, your home for the golden oldies and the timeless classic songs that shape the soundtrack of our lives. I'm your curator of the classics, Doran, and for the next few hours, we usually travel through the greatest decades in popular music, from the fabulous 50s right through to the unforgettable 90s. This week, however, we're putting the spotlight on one very special year, and that year was 1981. It was a year that was packed with huge international hits, unforgettable melodies, and artists who were at the very top of the game. Throughout today's show, we'll revisit some of the songs that dominated the charts in 1981, talk about the performers behind them, and explore why these records still sound so fresh and exciting more than four decades later. But 1981 was important for another reason as well. On the 1st of August, 1981, a brand new television channel called MTV changed the music industry forever. The channel launched with the now legendary words, "Ladies and gentlemen, let's rock and roll." And this was followed by "Video Killed the Radio Star" by the Buggles, which I'm sure we'll be playing a bit later in the show. During its first 24 hours, MTV played a continuous stream of music videos back-to-back, featuring artists such as Pat Benatar, Rod Stewart, The Who, REO Speedwagon, Phil Collins, and many, many, many more. For the first time, fans didn't just hear their favorite songs, they could see the artists performing them as well. MTV turned music videos into a powerful marketing tool, and a hit song with a memorable video could suddenly reach millions of viewers, dramatically boosting record sales and creating global superstars. You only have to think of Aha and their hit Take On Me, and you'll know exactly what I'm talking about. So settle in, turn up the volume, and let's step back into 1981, a year when great songs, iconic artists, and revolutionary new music channel came together to change popular music forever. We kicked off today's show with Phil Collins in the air tonight, and what a way to open the show. Influenced by MTV, Phil Collins stepped out from behind the drum kit of Genesis and delivered this haunting masterpiece, which became a massive international hit. That legendary drum break is one of the most recognizable moments in music history, and the song helped launch Collins as one of the biggest solo stars of the decade. Masego vir my is dit Sondag alweer. Goeiemôre my vriende, welkom hier vandag by Jukebox Gems saam met my Doran hier op jou lekker luisterstasie, Luister FM 90.6. Today, the curator of the classics has picked a couple of hits off the 1981 charts, and as usual, there is something to inspire everyone as we take a trip through the mystery of popular music into the sounds of yesterday, helping you forget all about the stresses of daily life so we can all chill out, enjoy some nice classic tunes, and let's pretend we're all normal as we start another week. Ons gaan vandag lekker saamkuier. 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So maybe you're one of the lucky ones, because I can't possibly play every request that comes in or read every message, no matter how hard I try. 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

0: The one that you love, scoring a number one hit on the Billboard Hot 100. Russell Hitchcock's soaring vocals and Graham Russell's heartfelt songwriting made it a defining soft rock anthem. The duo became specialists in love songs, and this track is often considered the crown jewel of their catalogue. Kicking off the double play was Neil Diamond, brought pure emotion to Love on the Rocks, a powerful ballad that climbed into the Billboard Top 10. Featured in the movie The Jazz Singer, the song showcased Diamond's unmistakable voice and dramatic songwriting style. Remains one of his most beloved concert highlights and a classic of adult contemporary radio. Yes, ingeskakel, saam met Darren, the curator of the classics and jukebox gems, net hier op jou lekker luisterstasie.
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0: Yes, ingeskakel saam met Darren, the curator of the classics and jukebox gems, net hier op jou lekker luisterstasie. PhD, I won't let you down. This British trio made a huge impression with this song. Reached the top of the UK top 10 and charted internationally. Frontman Jim Diamond's emotional delivery gave the track its distinctive character. It remains a hidden gem of the early 1980s pop scene and a favourite amongst nostalgia lovers everywhere. Before that, we had I've Been Waiting for a Girl Like You. Foreigner delivered one of the era's greatest power ballads with this track, which spent an incredible 10 weeks at number 2 on the Billboard Hot 100. Lou Gramm's passionate vocal performance and the song's lush production made it a radio staple that still resonates with fans of classic rock and soft rock alike. And before that, we kicked off the triple play with Ultravox and Vienna. It may not have reached number 1 in the UK, but it did become one of the most influential synth pop songs ever recorded. Ultravox blended electronic textures with orchestral drama, creating a cinematic sound that shaped the new wave movement. It's no wonder that this atmospheric video also became an early MTV favorite. You tuned in to Jukebox Gems with your host, Doran, curator of the classics, right here on Leicester FM, your lekker Leicester stars.
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4: Man, Speedico is die beste.
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0: This is Jukebox Gems, and today is 1981, where every song was uniquely different from the one before. Eric Clapton, I Can't Stand It, returned to the charts in a big way with a song which reached the Billboard Top 10. The track combined sharp guitar work with a punchy rock groove, reminding listeners why Clapton had earned his reputation as one of rock's greatest guitarists, became a staple of his live performances as well. Before that, George Harrison, all those years ago, George Harrison wrote this touching tribute in the wake of John Lennon's death and became a major hit on both sides of the Atlantic, featuring contributions from Paul McCartney, Ringo Starr and other Beatles associates. The song stands as a heartfelt reunion of old friends honouring a fallen bandmate. Before that, we had The Police with Spirits in a Material World. The Police continued their evolution beyond reggae rock with this inventive track from Ghost in the Machine. Reached the Billboard Top 20 and featured Sting's philosophical lyrics about society and human connection. The band's fusion of rock, reggae and new wave made them one of the most distinctive acts of their generation. And we kicked off the foreplay with Gino Vannelli, Living Inside Myself. Gino Vannelli brought sophistication and soul to Living Inside Myself, which became a top 10 hit in both Canada and the United States. Known for blending jazz, pop and R&B influences, Vannelli delivered a deeply introspective performance that showcased his remarkable vocal range and musical craftsmanship. Yes, ingeskakel saam met Darren, the curator of the classics and jukebox gems, net hier op jou lekker luisterstasie, luister of hem, 90.6. Now, we did get a lot of messages in this morning. I'm trying to get through all of them. This one came through. It said, good morning. Could you please broadcast a message this morning to a very special lady on her milestone birthday today? To Shirley van der Nest, happy 90th birthday. Today we celebrate the amazing woman you are and hope you have many more birthday celebrations together. Lots of love from your children, grandchildren, great-grandchildren, and all the family. And that comes with regards from Alicia. So happy birthday to you, Shirley van der Nest. Turning back the clock here, one classic at a time. Stay tuned for Leicester FM for more unforgettable music on Jukebox Gems.
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0: This is your host, Doran, the curator of the classics right here on Leicester FM, your lacquer Leicester Saucy. That was Stevie Wonder and Master Blaster. Wonder paid tribute to Bob Marley and reggae culture with this song, which reached number one on the Billboard R&B charts and crossed into the top 10. Before that, we had ABBA, who reached emotional heights with The Winner Takes It All, a song that topped charts across Europe in 1981 and became one of the most acclaimed recordings. Before that, Eddie Rabbit expertly blended country and pop perfectly on A Love a Rainy Night, which topped both the Billboard Hot 100 and the country charts. The song's upbeat energy and catchy hook made it a crossover sensation and helped define the sound of country pop during the early 1980s. Before that, Journey created an immortal anthem with Don't Stop Believing. Although it was only a moderate chart hit, initially it grew into one of the best-selling digital songs of all time. Steve Perry's powerhouse vocals and that unforgettable piano intro have made it a permanent fixture of stadiums, karaoke bars, and, of course, classic rock radio. Before that, Celebration became Kool & the Gang's signature anthem and topped the Billboard Hot 100 with its irresistible groove and its feel-good message. It became a soundtrack for weddings, sporting victories, and parties around the world. Few songs can instantly lift a room quite like this one. And we kicked off the six play with The Specials and their 1981 hit Ghost Town. Few songs again captured the mood of a nation quite like Ghost Town. The Specials took the ska masterpiece to number one in the UK, where its themes of urban decline and social unrest struck a powerful chord. To this day, the song remains one of the most important and influential recordings of the British ska movement. You tuned to Jukebox Gents with your host Doran, the curator of the classics. Right here on Leicester FM.
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3: Hi, ek is Steve Moore, eienaar van Citywide Security. 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Om jou gemoedsrus te verseker, stuur 'n boodskap na ons by Citywide Security op Facebook. By Citywide sê ons altyd, we are the men in black and we always have your back. 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

0: 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Today, we're listening to the hits of 1981 here on Jukebox Gems, only on Leicester FM. That was The Buggles and Video Killed the Radio Star. The song made history as the very first music video ever played on MTV. The Buggles reached the top of the UK chart with their futuristic pop classic, and its lyrics about changing technology proved remarkably prophetic. It remained one of the defining songs of the transition from radio to the video age. Before that, we had Stevie Nicks' Stop Dragging My Heart Around. Stevie Nicks teamed up with Tom Petty for the Smoky Rock duet, which became a top five hit in the United States. The song launched Nicks' solo career in spectacular fashion and showcased the perfect chemistry between her mystical vocal style and Petty's laid-back rock swagger. I don't know what else to call it. Kicking off the triple play, Talking Heads turned art rock into something truly groundbreaking with Once in a Lifetime. While not a huge chart hit at first, became a cultural landmark thanks to David Byrne's surreal performance and the song's hypnotic groove. Thanks to MTV, it's now widely regarded as one of the greatest songs of the new wave era. Whether you're at home, in the car, or enjoying time with friends, thanks for making Jukebox Gems part of your day on Leicester FM.
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0: Jy's ingeskakel aan Jukebox Jam, saam met Darren, the curator of the classic net hier op Luister FM, jou lekker luisterstasie. With the tidies high, Blondie reinvented a Jamaican rock steady tune and turned it into a number one hit on both the Billboard Hot 100 and the UK singles chart. Debbie Harry's cool, effortless delivery helped the band prove that they could move seamlessly between punk, disco, reggae and pop while still sounding unmistakably like Blondie. Before that, Quarter Flash burst onto the scene with Harden My Heart, a song that reached the Billboard Top 10. Rindy Ross's distinctive vocals and saxophone work gave the track a unique identity, and it became one of the standout rock hits of the early MTV era. Before that, Queen and David Bowie, Under Pressure. When Queen and David Bowie joined forces, magic happened. Under Pressure topped the UK charts and gave us one of the most famous bass lines in music history. The collaboration was reportedly created during an impromptu studio session, proving that sometimes the greatest moments can happen completely by accident. You're tuned in to Jukebox Gems, your host Doran, the curator of the classics. Today we are listening to the songs that MTV made famous when they started in 1981. 1st of August is when MTV started. We're celebrating that today right here on Luister FM, your lekker luisterstasie.
1: 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Petro Diesel. Ja nee, ons gooi brandstof nie jou geld weg nie. 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

of Anoushka by 078-155-4010. Vind ons op Facebook by Edublocks PE of besoek www.edublocks.co.za. Edublocks, dis blocks met 'n X. 'N Blink akademiese toekoms begin by ons.

0: You're tuned into Jukebox Jens with your host, Oren, the curator of the classics right here on Laser FM. And that was The Stranglers with Golden Brown. It stood apart from almost anything else on the charts at the time. The Stranglers blended harpsichord, unusual time signatures and mysterious lyrics to create a haunting UK top 10 hit. Before that, The Stones roared back with Start Me Up, a song that reached the top 10 in the United States and became one of their signature rock anthems. Keith Richards' riff is pure electricity, and the track introduces a new generation to the enduring power of Mick Jagger and company. Before that, we had Duran Duran arrive in style. Glamour and a Knack for Hooks, Girls on Film became their first major UK hit and helped establish them as MTV superstars. And we kicked off the foreplay with The Vapors. Turning Japanese became The Vapors' breakout hit, reaching the UK top 10, gaining heavy radio rotation worldwide. Despite years of speculation about its meaning, the band has insisted it's simply a song about youthful obsession and longing. It's quite quirky energy made it an enduring new wave favorite. The music may be from the past, but the memories are as fresh as ever. This is Jukebox Gems on Leicester FM 90.6.
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Ending up the five play there was a special request for our friend Conroy, Joan of Arc, a 1981 song by the English band Orchestral Maneuvers in the Dark, otherwise known as OMD. Released as the second single from their third studio album, Architecture Morality, it was well received by critics and became a hit in the British Isles, reaching number 5 in the UK and number 13 in Ireland. Before that, we had the Human League and Don't You Want Me, synth pop masterpiece, topped the charts in 81 in both the UK and the United States, becoming one of the biggest selling singles of its time. Before that, we had Nick Lowe, who delivered pop perfection with Cruel to Be Kind, which reached the top Billboard Top 20 and became his signature hit. A master songwriting and producer, Lowe combined sharp wit with irresistible melodies. And before that, we had Kim Wilde, Kids in America. Kim Wilde exploded onto the scene with a song, became a major hit across Europe and reached the top 25. Written by her father and her brother, it captured the restless energy of youth and remains one of the definitive new wave anthems of the early 1980s. And we kicked off the five play there with Daryl Hall and John Oates' Private Eyes. Hall and Oates mastered the art of blue-eyed soul and pop, and Private Eyes became one of their biggest hits, topping the Billboard Hot 100. You're tuned in to Jukebox Gems with your host, Doran, the curator of the classics, right here on Leicester FM.

Electric Light Orchestra, Hold On Tight, ELO mixed rock, pop and orchestral flair on the song, which became a major hit in the UK and reached the US top 10. Before that, Bruce Springsteen with Hungry Heart. He scored his first major pop breakthrough with the song, which reached the Billboard top 5. And before that, we had Spandau Ballet. To cut a long story short, Spandau Ballet helped launch the new romantic movement with its edgy debut hit, which reached the UK top 5. Before that, we had Kim Carnes and Betty Davis Eyes. Kim Carnes dominated the chart with a song which spent 9 weeks at number 1 in the United States and became one of the year's biggest hits worldwide. And we kicked off the six play with Men at Work. Who can it be now? Men at Work brought Australian humour and musicianship to the world with Who Can It Be Now? Song reached number 1 on the Billboard 100. My vriende, die tyd loop vinnig verby. 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Bly ingeskakel vir Chantel met Country Hard Klop en bly ingeskakel vir die beste in country music en 'n lekker dag verder vir u. Have an awesome week ahead, guys, and stay tuned. We're going to play you out with some Soft Cell, Joan Jett, Greg Ken Band, Adam and the Ants, and maybe a few others. Thank you for spending time with me. Have an awesome week ahead. And remember, you have to have the attitude of gratitude. So practice random acts of kindness because it works wonders and it creates miracles. Luister FM.

Oh, good day, folks. Come on, clap some hands. Yeah! You are tuned in on the award-winning country program in South Africa, the Country Heart Club. Have a blast. Take it away, girl. And ride on, son.

0: Billy Currington, mid people are crazy. 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Josh de Toffee met Storms Never Last. 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
1: Well, my daddy left home when I was 3 and he didn't leave much to Ma and me. Just this old guitar and an empty bottle of booze. Now, I don't blame him because he run and hid, but the meanest thing that he ever did was before he left, he went and named me Sue. Well, he must have thought that it was quite a joke and it got a lot of laughs from lots of folks. Seems I had to fight my whole life through. Some gal would giggle and I'd get red, and some guy'd laugh and I'd bust his head. I'll tell you, life ain't easy for a boy named Sue. Well, I grew up quick and I grew up mean. My fist got hard, my wits got keen. Roamed from town to town to hide my shame. But I made me a vow to the moon and stars, I'd search the honky-tonks and bars and kill that man that gave me that awful name. Well, it was Gatlinburg in mid-July, and I'd just hit town, and my throat was dry. I thought I'd stop and have myself a brew. At an old saloon on a street of mud, there at a table, dealing stud, sat a dirty, mangy dog that named me Sue. Well, I knew that snake was my own sweet dad from a worn-out picture that my mother'd had, and I knew that scar on his cheek and his evil eye. He was big and bent and gray and old, and I looked at him and my blood ran cold. And I said, my name is Sue. How do you do? How are you gonna die? Yeah, that's what I told him. Well, I hit him hard right between the eyes, and he went down, but to my surprise, come up with a knife and cut off a piece of my ear. But I busted a chair right across his teeth, and we crashed through the wall and into the street, kicking and a gouging in the mud and the blood and the beard. I tell you, I fought tougher men, but I really can't remember when. He kicked like a mule and he bit like a crocodile. I heard him laugh and then I heard him cuss, and he went for his gun to pull mine first. He stood there looking at me and I saw him smile, and he said, son, this world is rough, and if a man's gonna make it, he's gotta be tough. And I know I wouldn't be there to help you along. So I give you that name, and I said goodbye. I knew you'd have to get tough or die. And it's that name that helped to make you strong. Yeah. He said, now you just fought one hell of a fight, and I know you hate me, and you got the right to kill me now, and I wouldn't blame you if you do. But you ought to thank me before I die for the gravel in your guts and the spit in your eye, cause I'm the that named you Sue. What could I do? I got all choked up and I threw down my gun, called him a paw and he called me a son, and I come away with a different point of view. And I think about him now and then, every time I try and every time I win. And if I ever have a son, I think I'm gonna name him Bill or George, anything but flu.

0: to tell you that I...
1: The talk is around that we're through.
0: Yeah, I know. I've heard it too.
1: Oh, darling, tell me what to do.
0: But that's just it. That's what I'm trying to tell you. I want to tell you.

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1: You tell me it's over and done.
0: I really thought that I loved you, and you know that.
1: You say that you've had all your fun.
0: And you just got to believe me. I never meant to hurt you.
1: But I can't believe.
0: This is the hardest thing that I've ever had to do. And it hurts me,
1: as
0: too.
1: As soon as I hang up the phone. As I hang up the phone.
0: Goodbye, Loretta.
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